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0: 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Do you have an RP?
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0: DFPA sent an email about 5:38 this morning advising that there was going to be a large burn in the 100 block of Ruston Road, would be highly visible from 42 10 Mile Porter Creek, Camas Valley, Alala, Ruston, Brockway. Break.
1: Yeah, I copy. Sounds like that might be what they're talking about. We'll go ahead and cancel and show all 10 mile units back and available.
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1: 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They're advising us behind some of the bushes near the employee entrance.
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0: 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It looks like behind, actually where we had the 23 acre fire. We're going to go back there and take a look if you want to join us.
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On our way back from Hoover Hill, we did see smoke. Looks like from the same area of that 23-acre fire. We're going to go behind 5353 Olala Road, up Olala Road, and take a look.

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1: It's 1174, copy en route. A 67-year-old female, paraphrasing that his 67-year-old wife is stuck on the floor in the hallway. It was somewhat difficult to understand. Sounds like the PR wasn't able to go move either, so I don't know that he had a visual on her. He did say that he didn't think she needed an ambulance, not the small chihuahua, not that location, is not friendly.

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1: 2081, standby. Pre-alert, medical aid, ambulance only. Evergreen, are you here? Uncle Sally, Evans, respond, medical aid, ambulance only, Evergreen urgent care, Ian Barr, 2081, go ahead.
0: 2081 to fire dispatch, yes, this was the FPA's fire that they had yesterday. It's smoldering a lot, and just a tiny bit going up the hill, but it's contained. The FPA Engine 5 is on scene, and they're going to stay on scene, so you can, again, so all 10 all units available.

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1: Sure.

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0: They advised that they were en route, but they could not give any sort of estimate.
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0: 7044.

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7211-33, copy, you're both en route. This is initially 911 hang up on callback. A 76-year-old male advised that he was feeling unwell, had started sweating, it's a carpal tunnel. Seemed to be affecting him, and he was aching all over.

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History of stroke a couple of weeks ago, breathing okay, lethargic, was slumped forward some.

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0: Elk Valley Ambulance, 1631, 1632, 613, respond. Vehicle versus deer, 138.5 northbound. 672, I copy that you are en route. Deer is pulled over in a gold Camry. She hit a deer. Brake. She wasn't certain if she was injured. 40-year-old female.
1: Fire dispatch 6877.
0: Fire dispatch.
1: Fire dispatch 6877 is the one handling the I-5 northbound call. 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
0: Copy. If I clear 72, will you not be able to see it? Should I leave you both attached?
1: I'm resetting our MDC at this time.
0: 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I'll clear 6872 and show 77 en route. If I need to change that, let me...

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1: 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Looks to be a small deer. We're checking in on the patient now.
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0: 1631's on scene, no lane blockage. This will be in Oakland's fire district. You can hold off on dispatching them. And 1602, you can cancel.
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0: 8873 is evaluating for injuries. Appears to be minor. OSP is on scene. 1631 will be available returning.
1: I copy 1631 available returning.

elderly female bleeding from her head. She's somewhat conscious, moaning in the background, in the front of the parking lot there, unsteady on her feet. She felt

Valley ambulance, 1303, 1333, 1331, respond, possible vehicle accident near the 124 I-5 northbound break. 676, I copy, you're en route. It's a vehicle that is spun around near the 124 I-5 northbound. They said it's near the merge lane to get onto Garden Valley. They didn't think they were injured, but the PR didn't stop, so they were going to need assistance getting turned back around.

0: Another one, go ahead.
1: Fire dispatch, last year I couldn't copy your revive. It looks like you've gone en route as well. We're now speaking to the driver. He's in a black Cadillac, was entering the freeway when he was hit by another vehicle. It's unknown where that second vehicle has gone. I believe he's saying he's not injured, but we're trying to get confirmation. Dispatch 6871. The male is declining medical, saying he's not injured. It's going to be a disabled Cadillac, just a single occupant. We've advised OSP for a trooper.

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0: 1331 is on scene just to the north of the 124 northbound on ramp off Harvard. RPD is on scene, appeared to have one vehicle facing the wrong direction and just off the shoulder. 1331 will be establishing 124 command, now investigating.
1: I mean, north of the 124. But I'm not 122 directors.

0: 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We're going to have to go to the 119 to turn around.
1: Fire dispatch, the 124 command.
2: 124 command, go ahead.
1: This is confirmed on injury. The responding ambulance is canceled.
2: Copy, confirmed on injury, the 124 northbound ambulance can cancel.

0: 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It's 122 Drifters Loop, a 40-year-old female, conscious, breathing, short of breath, complaining of chest pain. She's in the hospital yesterday. They called her today to advise that she does have pneumonia.
1: Command, 1303.
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1: 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Do you have any needs?
2: 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We're just providing traffic control until the tow gets here. If we're projected to the south, tow gives us less than 33 return.
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3: We're northbound on I-5. We're going to have to go up to the 119 to turn around. Could you tap first responders, please?
0: 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We'll have to turn around at the 119. Break. South Umpqua Fire, standby page. Request the first responder 122 Drifters Loop.

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1: 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A request to first respond. Ambulance is coming from the 119 once it gets turned around. 40-year-old female, conscious and breathing. She is complaining of chest pain after being diagnosed with pneumonia yesterday.
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1: 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He used a fire extinguisher. There were heavy flames at one point. He's hauling lumber. There are still some flames. The cab was never compromised, just the trailer portion.
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0: 2331's on scene, 147 southbound. Commercial vehicle on the shoulder, nothing showing. Be investigating. Cancel all incoming.
1: I copy on scene at the 147 southbound, a commercial motor vehicle on the shoulder. You're going to be investigating. And cancel all other incoming units.
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0: 1333. I copy your now. 1329 Northwest Cedar Ridge Court. It's where our PR lives. She said outside the window near the backyard, she heard two loud booms and saw some sparks. She thinks either the transformer was sparking or it could possibly have come from the AC unit outside her house. She's not sure. Does not appear that the power is on in the neighborhood now.
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0: 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Sounds like there's some visible arcing and sparking from the power pole behind his house currently.
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0: 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We have no power lines down that we've seen. 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
1: 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You can stand down. It sounds like the PR doesn't actually want medical at this point. She just wants Level Crisis to respond, so I'm going to let them.
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0: 1901, I copy your route. 714 Northwest Frontage Road in Canyonville. It's a report of a small fire burning on Frontage Road right above I-5 across from the church. Break. Anyways, it appears to be burning brush and I don't see anybody around.
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0: 1901, on scene, small pile of pine needles on fire alongside the road. 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

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I copy you en route. 2163 Upper Cow Creek Road in Azalea. 69-year-old female, conscious breathing, unable to walk or sit up. Not sure what the cause is. She's supposed to have an MRI in November. No other medical issues.

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For 68, your female conscious difficulty breathing, complaining of chest and back pain started about 30 ago. No known history of heart problems.

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0: 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He is checked on the PR and the reported victim, and they're both code 4. It's not as reported. You can stand down.
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0: 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I haven't heard from any other 4100 units. 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

0: 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I copy that you're in route for the medical aid 1129 North Comstock Road. It's going to be 91. Your female conscious having difficulty breathing. This has been coughing up phlegm and chest tightness started yesterday morning.
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1: 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I believe that's the one right across the street from 1130 North Comstock. Can you confirm with the RP?
2: 1631, come up the road a little ways. 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
2: That's affirm. 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

0: Southbound 74-1135. I copy that you're en route. Report a light colored pickup, but that's off the roadway on the side of the hill.
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0: 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Non-injury, they hit a deer, they got a tow truck coming. 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

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She's a paraplegic, and there's a box code in the body of the call.

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1: 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Let's just Southwest Mobile Home, Park Space Number 5382, year old female. Bell is not injured.

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1: 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It's for a 61-year-old male, conscious and breathing. He's been awake for about 3 days, hasn't eaten, feels hot, unable to walk on his own, complaining of abdominal pain, has a history of COPD.

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1631, 6870, you're responding to the 136 northbound on I-5. It's going to be a welfare check with a possible NVA. Caller's a passerby who saw a white van. It looked like it slid off the roadway up towards the fence to the apple peddler. Still on the shoulder. It's facing eastbound, and it'll be a white minivan.

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1: Go ahead, 6771.
0: Cell one responding.
1: Six seven seven one. You're en route to milepost 78 I-5 southbound. Caller is a 53-year-old female, conscious and breathing with chest pain. She'll be in a red Subaru, pulling over to wait for the ambulance. She said she's at the Speaker Road exit, and that there was a milepost for milepost 78. Also advised that she'd been seen by an ambulance earlier for chest pain, decided to go POV, and her sister was trying to drive her. Now she's experiencing new pains and requesting an ambulance for transport.
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0: 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The PR advised that they took the off-ramp and they're parked on in front of the house right off the freeway. The house has beware of dog signs and a no trespassing sign.
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1174, you're responding to 173 Oscar Drive. It's for an 86-year-old female, fell trying to get out of bed, complaining of pain all over, may have hit her head. No bleeding or obvious injuries, and not on blood thinners. Does have a history of dementia. Eighty-one. You're checking the area of the milepost 136 I-5 northbound for possible transient warming fire in the bushes just off the off-ramp past the vape store.

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1: 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A resident there is having a carbon monoxide alarm that keeps beeping. She's not sure if it's a malfunctioning alarm or if there's an issue with their new gas stove.

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1174 respond for a medical aid at 233 Pleasant Avenue in Roseburg. 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I copy her en route. It's for a 67-year-old female requesting a lift assist.

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6874, you're en route for an 83-year-old male who fell last Sunday, unable to put any weight on his right side, and complaining of pain down both arms.

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0: 1333 is clear of 2700 Stewart Parkway. We'll respond to Northeast Stevens and East Bauer. 1332, cancel.
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0: We're on scene, appears to be a county district address. Two large burn piles burning. We'll be out investigating if you could tap appropriate Central Douglas unit.

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1: 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Are these the same?
2: That's affirmative. It's going to be the 3100 block, Northeast Stevens.
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0: When we read GEO to 3100 Northeast Stevens, this still shows it as a city address, confirming you do want us to page the county.
1: Correct address will be 3791 Northeast Stevens.
0: Okay, so now we can go through our recommendation again. Okay, so let's hit the X on that real quick. This will tell us which station to page, so we can do on the line D, space 654.

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0: 1303 has arrived on scene. 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Had a phone consult with 1103. They will be getting a hold of DFPA and responding.

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I'm Claude Alley, second page, medical aid, 621 West Madras. A 6870, you're responding for a 43-year-old female, conscious and breathing. She has a burn to her eyes. It's 2 to 3 days old.

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1: Six, 8, 7, 5, 12:34 hour.

from Claw Valley Ambulance. Have a medical aid ambulance only at the Applegate Place, 1465 East Central Avenue in Sutherland. 6874, you're en route for a 77-year-old male. He's requesting ambulance for transport for IV and antibiotics. The patient will be in the front lobby.

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1: 1182 is on scene 306 McLean Avenue. There is an active burn pile. 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
0: I copied that you're on scene at 306 McLean Avenue. 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
1: Subject does have a burn pile in the backyard. 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
1: 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She's fallen and cannot get up. 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No pets to be put away. Help getting up.

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Looking Glass Fire, Umpqua Valley Ambulance, have a medical aid at 1369 Impossible Lane in Roseburg, crosses with 409 Valley Road.

6870 here in route for a 76-year-old female. She's complaining of pain in her foot. All her toes were removed and the wounds are open. There is a pressure sore with an exposed bone.

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She has some cold flu symptoms. She's in a wheelchair, was having vomiting and diarrhea yesterday. 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
1: 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Pre-alert, unknown injury accident, milepost 46, highway 42.

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Have an unknown injury accident. Milepost 46, Highway 42, crosses with Slater Creek.

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0: 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The vehicle is still upside down. We have no other information at this time. 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
0: 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Crosses with Douglas in court for a possible legal burn. We have a report of debris being burned at that location.

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0: Fire dispatch to units responding to Highway 42 vehicle accident. It appears the driver is out of the vehicle and appears uninjured. The vehicle is partially blocking the westbound lane. This will be closer to milepost 48.
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0: 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On scene, single vehicle upside down in the roadway. 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
3: 4202, fire
1: 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Go ahead, I'll try to copy.
3: You can cancel on the unit setting up 42 command, and this is a non-injury.
1: I copied that you're setting up 42 command, and I could not understand the rest.

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2: 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We'll be setting up for traffic control.
1: Alright, copy, 4231. 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This is non-injury. 42 command, can you advise who is what units are on scene at this time?
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0: 42 Command, be advised, we have a OSP trooper en route. Will be approximately 20-minute ETA. Fourteen 43.

0: 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OST is asking if the driver of the vehicle has a preference on a tow.
1: Stand by.

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1: Fire dispatch.
0: Report to command, the driver of the vehicle, there's someone there.
1: 42 command, I could not copy, it was too scratchy. Re-advise.
0: From Roseburg.
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Southam Qualifier, have a smoke investigation at the Burger King in Canyonville. 180 Gasly Bridge Road, crosses with Stanton, Ward Hoo, and Main Street.

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1: Fire dispatch. Fire dispatch 1901, go ahead.
0: I have talked with employees at Burger King. They're not experiencing any problems at this time. Their boiler's putting out smoke. I will have a unit continue.
1: I copy. Yeah, it was a passerby on I-5 that noticed a large amount of smoke coming from the top of the building. He did not see any flames.
0: Affirmative, yeah. I'll probably still have a unit go check it, but at this time you can show all 1900 units available.
1: I copy. 1901. 1503.

0: 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He passed out. The patient will be in a travel trailer by the shop. Our PR is not on scene. She was given this information unknown further.
1: Seven one is unavailable for local.

0: 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We have an update. The patient is conscious and breathing at this time.
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0: Vehicle has been removed from the roadway by ODOT. Command terminated. All 4200 units returning to quarters.

42 Command, I copy. The vehicle has been removed from the road by ODOT. All 4200 units returning to quarters. 1515.

1174, I have a medical aid at 2708 Northeast West Edenbauer Boulevard, room number 3. This crosses with Stewart Parkway and Plateau Drive.

1174, you're out for a 65-year-old female. She's conscious, having difficulty breathing, has a UTI, history of kidney problems. About 10 minutes ago, her blood pressure was 64 over 43 and a pulse of 56 by 6.

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0: 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The other PR involved called in, advised this will be a non-injury accident.
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crappy urine route. 76-year-old female, conscious, difficulty breathing, has been wheezing. It's been onset earlier this morning. History of COPD. She's been sick recently.

0: We have a fire alarm at the Riverview Terrace, 1970 West Harvard Avenue, number 115, crosses with Stanton and Stewart Parkway, 1333. We have a commercial fire alarm showing zone first floor, room 115, living room smoke. Call taker spoke to Ben, who is a receptionist there. He advised it is a false alarm. Continuing 1333, the call taker could hear the alarm going off.
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We have a report of a vehicle that spun out. Our PR was a passerby, said a dark gray sedan corrected, and don't know if they continued or if a crash occurred.

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0: There's a black vehicle with a person standing outside of it right north of the 160 exit. I passed it. I'm going to go to the 159 and check, see if there's another vehicle.
1: Hi, copy, 2334. 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

1631, 6875, you're en route for a 67-year-old female. She's conscious, difficulty breathing, had surgery last week on her stomach. She is confused, hallucinating, and slurring her words.

Glade at 2071 Northeast Stephen Street, room number L11, crosses with Emerald and Rosalind Avenue.

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0: I'm on scene with the person at the 160 investigating.
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He's conscious breathing, shaky when he stands, his knees buckle when he stands up, has no history of seizures, but he's possibly having a seizure.

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Pre-alert, unknown injury accident, milepost 157 I-5, northbound. District.

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1: 2334, go.
0: Yeah, this was the spin out of the car. He's all right. Minor damage on his vehicle. Has help coming.
1: I copy. We are also getting a report of an injury accident at the, or unknown injury accident at milepost 157, I-5, northbound.
0: I copy that. I'm heading to that direction now. All other units can cancel to the 160 call out and go to the 167.
1: I copy. I will cancel the units responding to the 159 and attach them to the other call at the 157.
0: That was the 157, not the 167.
1: Affirm. We have reports of an unknown injury accident at the 157 I-5 North.
0: Copy that.
2: Fire dispatch 2331. 2331 is
1: en
2: route
1: to the 157 from the 160. I copy. 1626, trailer medical aid, Francis and Bertha Avenue in Roseburg. You're en route for an accident at the 157 I-5 northbound. We got an iPhone activation. We're showing that there was an accident, that there is injuries to a male. His legs are bruised. Both patients have been self-extricated out of the vehicle. Unknown further at this time. Umpqua Valley Ambulance have a medical aid at Francis and Bertha Avenue in Roseburg.

0: 6876, you're en route for a 68-year-old male. He's conscious and breathing and fell. He will be in the lounge area behind the fuel desk. Unknown injuries, unknown if he lost consciousness.
1: 6876, copy traffic.
0: 1628.

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1: Our cat is down. We're responding to the scooter accident from milepost 118.
2: 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You will be responding to Francis and Bertha in Roseburg for a male that fell off an electric scooter. He's possibly intoxicated. He is unable to stand up. PR is not on scene. Unknown injury.

1171. I have a medical aid at 242 Astor Street in Winchester, crosses with Strauss and Camellia. 1171, you're en route for 73 O'Mill. He is conscious and breathing. He fell and is bleeding. No further information at this time.

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0: 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The patient is denying medical. Can cancel the ambulance. 6870, did you copy?
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0: 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Fire dispatch 2334, go ahead.
3: 2334 on scene of a vehicle in the ditch off the roadway at the 158 southbound.
0: I copy 2334 on scene, vehicle in ditch off the roadway at the 158 southbound, 1634.
3: I'll be investigating.
0: 1634.

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1: Fire dispatch.
0: This is a non-injury accident at the 158 southbound. They have help on the way. 2334 available in district.
1: 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Non-injury accident. Milepost 158 southbound. They have help on the way. You'll be available in district 1637.
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0: Male is handicapped. We've assisted him back with his motorized scooter, and he's on the way to the store. 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

6870, you're en route for 63 year old male. He fell in the parking lot, is bleeding from his head. They are holding pressure on the wound. He does

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